0: Only for the UK. Only for the UK. Only for the UK. Only for the UK. Only for the UK. Only for the UK. Only for the UK.
1: And we kept it UK. And we kept it UK. And we kept it UK. And we kept it UK. And we kept it UK. And we kept it UK.

0: 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And we kept it UK. And we kept it UK. And we kept it UK.
1: We like.

0: Hey yo, what's up, what's up? Let's keep it real, son. Count this money, you know what I'm saying?
1: Yeah, yeah.
0: Hey yo, put the grants over there in the safe, you know what I'm saying? Cause we spending these Jacksons. The Washingtons go to wifey, you know how that go.
1: I'm saying, that's what this is all about, right? What is it? Clothes, bank rolls, and hoes, you know what I'm saying? Yo, then what, man? What?

0: pressure it up.
1: Damn, well, nothing like the ghetto parties. That shit was dangerous and fun. Cause every hood be up in there. Shit, you can meet you some fine ass freaks.
2: Oh my god.
1: You can get your ass beat. Hey, watch out. Make a choice.
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Clouds of light, the city night, are dancing over you. Clear is the sky, one's gonna fly.

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Nothing makes sense.

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And she's the only one who ever came back around to apologize. And once we both recognized why we did wrong in the relationship, it was too late. We were on two different paths and it was not fixable anymore. 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
1: This next one coming up is the first single off of my forthcoming sophomore album, Scorpio. 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

Y'all goofy ass hoes look so dumb every time y'all celebrate fake news. Using my name for likes and views. I don't give a fuck what y'all make trend, bitch. I still win.

getting older, feeling numb, fuck the pain, yeah, getting sober, I'm alone, I fell, trip, not a smoker, black lungs, I'm a fool, yeah, I'm a loner, yes. I was smooth, MJ, Billy died last May, couldn't hold back, tears swept up and drank away, call me back and tell me things, tell me that I'm fucking great, best rapper to fucking live, tell me that I make you proud, tell me that you want my kids, tell me, love is just a fucking sin, désolé, désolé, sorry, sorry, all again, désolé.